father didn't want me around no more. My dead old dad was a drunkard. He stayed drunk both night and day. Shame on me.

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0: every culture have different music of their kind. 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
1: Grandpa Elliot Small has been a street musician in New Orleans for decades, occupying a corner on Royal Street.

0: This year, pushing 70 years of age, he made his recording debut, performed on The Tonight Show, and in front of 40,000 people at Dodger Stadium. And a few years ago, producer Mark Johnson had an idea, record street musicians from all over the world playing the same song, but recorded in their home venues, then mix it all together for one high-tech global performance.
1: You know, the guy who filmed the guy, and he started it off going into Stand By Me, and he asked me to sing along with it.